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Oh my God, Becky, look at her butt. 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

song about Sunday

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1: Shut your mouth!
0: Oh, no. 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
0: What? 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

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If I'll ever change towards you, because, baby, I love you. 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

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They call it the Windy City because of the Hawk. The Hawk, the almighty Hawk. Mr. Wind takes care of plenty of business around wintertime. The place that I lived in was on a street that happened to be one of the dead-end streets, where there was nothing to block the wind, the elements, nothing to buffer them for me, to keep them from knocking my bed down, Jim. 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Of course, I couldn't put on my goulashes because they had buckles on them, and my folks didn't play that. 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But I was fortunate. As soon as I was big enough to get a job, save enough money, get a ticket, catch anything, I split. 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

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Here's Mama. What up, Mother? Mother Funk. 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

0: My name is Chris Strachwitz, and I want to welcome you all to my special guest today, who I happened to corner over in Richmond, where he's staying with his Red Hot Louisiana band, the whole band. Mr. Clifton Chenier from Louisiana. Welcome, Clifton.
1: All right.
0: Glad to see you feeling good again.
1: Yeah, I'm all right.
0: You know, while I got you here, I've always been meaning to just get into some of your music and some of the things that you come from down in the swamp land, crawfish holes.
1: Right. But it got soul. Yeah.
0: When you grew up, there weren't really any black guys playing this kind of French music, were there?
1: Well, they had some older people playing it, but in a different style, you know. They had a lot of old accordion players, but they was playing in a different style. See, but what I did, I put a little rock into this French music. Picked it up some.
0: You were really the first guy to do that, to put a kind of rhythm and blues feeling into the French music.
1: Right.
0: How did you get that idea to mix the French music, which was really just waltzes and two steps, you know, and mix that with rhythm and blues?
1: Yeah, well, you see, in 1955, I used to play nothing but rock music on accordion. And then I got sore, I said, well, it's too many rock groups. I said, I better change this a little, see, so. So that's why I got it down to put French in the rock music and see how it goes, you know?
0: Well, I mean, actually, when you started playing, you was playing mostly rhythm and blues then?
1: Okay. Yes.
0: Oh, I see.
1: Yeah.
0: You didn't play much French music.
1: I know it, but I wouldn't, you know, see where it might not sell, you know? But I was wrong, you know?
0: So how did they finally put you on a record? Who was the man that found you?
1: Gerald Fulbright. It's an old man out of Los Angeles. He did not post all these. But he's the one first, but.
0: Uh-oh.
1: Chris had a hooter, so we've been on there ever since.
0: When old man Fulbright first heard you, were you playing in one of them little French dance halls, or was it a...
1: Yeah, we were. We were out in the country, you know, in them country dances, you know, them little clubs, you know, out in the wood, and that's where them girls put their little red dress on and come on out on Sunday evening. We had them little dances like that, yeah. And so he said, Cliff, you better get out of here, man. So you play too much accordion to stay up in the wood like this. I said, well, I'm a country boy, man. He said, yeah, but

0: that sort of came out in the time when rhythm and blues was still a really happening thing on the black radio and the jukeboxes
1: and
0: stuff.
1: It was swinging then, yeah. This was at, back then, 55, 56, 78. Mm-hmm.
0: Where did you tour back then in the 50s? I remember you went on some shows all around the country, didn't you?
1: Well, yeah. I first went out on the road with Lorne Foulston. And it was me, Lorne Foulston, Eddie James. And, yeah, that's when I first went out on the road with. And we went all over Chicago and New York and Florida and things like that. And I tour over here too, we have been in California here. But that's way back, that's 23 years ago. That's the time the Five Raw was out there and the Midnighters, you know, we was all together, you know. And
0: you were usually on a package show with a whole bunch of other artists, huh? So you only had a chance to play your hit, was it?
1: Yeah, that's right. You play your hit, and that's it, you know.
0: Yeah,
1: I really had time to stretch out to really let them know what I could do, you know, because after you play your hit record, well, that's it.
0: I remember seeing Guitar Slim back in those days, and all he ever played, the things that I used to do.
1: Oh, yeah, we were all together, Guitar Slim, Little Richard, and all that, Percy Mayfield, the whole group.
0: But now you finally have a chance to play a whole dance with all the kinds of music you do. I know that one time when I first, I think, you know, came to Louisiana and heard you a lot, you played a dance outside of Kaplan, I think it was.
1: Yeah.
0: And you played mostly for Cajun people, and you played nothing but waltzes and two-step that night.
1: Well, you see, that's what it is, you know. Sometimes, they got some place in Louisiana you can play just waltz and two-step, and that's all they want to hear. But now they got some places you got to break it down that they want something else, you know, like them. I have a old generation and I have a young generation following me, you know. And them youngsters sometimes they want to hear a little rock with the Zydeco mixed up. And them older people want to hear just real old stuff from way back. And I know them, you know. And so like that, when they hit on me, I got it.
0: Uh-huh. And those pieces do come back to you when
1: when they ask me, that's it. Uh-huh. Oh, yes, I know them.
0: Because you put a real flavor to them. I mean, it all comes out Clifton Chenier. It doesn't come out like Joe Falcone
1: or nobody else
0: like that.
1: No. It comes right out from I record the record the way I feel, the way, you know, that's it.
0: Who was actually the first black man that ever made a French record?
1: Amadeus Antoine.
0: Did you know him?
1: No. My daddy used to talk about him so much until looked like I know him, you know, but I never did meet him, you know. But I hear a lot of his records, you know.
0: But by the time you were growing up, there were other guys playing that push and pull music at those little house rent parties?
1: Yeah, they had some boys back home playing them, you know. They had a lot of fellas playing them. I know the Claude Fox. In other words, that's Helen Daddy. She's sitting down right here.
0: Yeah, we should say hello to Helen Falk. Why don't you grab that mic, Helen? We might just sneak it in on you.
1: And he was a good accordion player. I know the Randall boys, they was accordion players. I know quite a few of them.
0: Uh-huh. Well, so you mean, Helen, there were actually some of your relatives played music? Were they related to you?
2: Yes, my daddy.
0: Oh, really? Your dad?
2: And I had five uncles that did play, and some of their sons. And that was the only one I knew. And then met Clifton and started working with him.
0: Were they pretty much on just a washboard and an accordion?
2: They were just washboard and accordion. No drums, no guitar, no bass. Uh-huh. That was just the playing. My daddy, when I knew him and I was coming up, that's all they played, washboard and accordion.
0: Did they mix blues into it, or was it pretty much just?
2: No, it was more Zydeco music.
0: Yeah, where does that word come from?
2: Well, maybe Clifton can explain this.
1: you see, people say Zydeco. You know, a long time ago, they used to give dances in houses, you know. And they hardly had no club, you know. You know, that was the band right there. So people would pass to other people's houses and say, where you going tonight? Oh, they say, well, they got a Zydeco on that.

0: So and so. So I guess I'm going to the Zydeco. You know? So that's how it started. So Zydeco, that's a snap bean, you know? So when I say Zydeco et pas salé, I mean there's no salt in your snap bean, you see? So that's why I put that Zydeco et pas salé, see?
1: Was there, that's from that tune, you think? That's how
0: That's
1: they picked
0: right.
1: up that word.
0: Yeah. So,
1: Have you ever heard it called anything else but the Zydeco, or?
0: Zydeco. Well, they had another name, just going to the Lala,
1: Lala.
0: you know, yeah.
2: And
0: Yeah, Feed the Dough. Well, that's
1: Feed the
0: Lala,
1: Dough.
0: you know, Feed the Dough. We're going to the Feed the Dough, well, the Lala, but it mostly was, yeah, I'm going to the Zydeco tonight, you know, so that's it.
1: And I want you to know that's Helen Falk, who's been Clifton's manager and agent for a lot of years now. And if it wasn't for you, Helen, I don't know. I think Clifton would be back in them woods.
2: Well,
0: Thanks
2: for the compliments.
0: I tell you what, Chris, the way things going now, I think I'd already be back in the woods.
1: I don't blame you. I don't blame you.
0: Yeah, look at the hours and what the Attagators got singing the blues, you know, that's where we come from. Attagators sing the blues where we come from.
1: I
0: and
1: know.
0: Crawfish got sold. So now we got to shake
1: you don't,
0: it.
1: You don't have to fool with motel expenses and
0: no,
1: keeping everybody
0: no.
1: happy.
0: That's what I'm talking about. You know, we just let our hair down there, you know. That's right.
2: He loves the people. It's just
0: oh, yeah,
2: that Uncle Sam
0: people.
2: Is fooling with him, and that's who he wants to be in the woods for.
0: Well, you don't have no trouble when you're in the woods, you know. Can't nobody find you.
1: I'd like to get back to some more of the kind of music that people play down in Louisiana. You know, when I first heard you, I think Lightning took me over to hear you.
0: Yeah.
1: You know, because Lightning's wife is, she's a relative to you.
0: Yeah, my second cousin. Yeah. Annette, after that.
1: Annette. And I remember going to this, he said, well, he's just playing at this little French club. And there he was, Clifton with just himself and a drummer. I never forget that. Just about two or three couples, you know. At
2: yeah.
1: that time, I don't think they were doing too much. You know, you didn't have a record out.
0: Nothing.
1: And I remember we went over to Bill Quinn, you know, he used to have Gold Star Record, and he had that big studio
0: right,
1: there.
0: Right, right, right.
1: And we did this little thing called 18... No,
0: Louisiana
1: no.
0: Blues.
1: Yeah, it was just before the Louisiana. Aye, aye, aye.
0: Yeah.
1: Aye, aye, aye.
0: Aye, aye, aye.
1: Uh-huh. And we
0: yeah.
1: did that. Now we finally got the Louisiana Blues, and that was about the biggest seller.
0: Yeah.
1: I'll never forget that. You got finished with that number, and you jumped on the telephone, and you called Margaret, and you said, listen to this record. What is that song all about?
0: Louisiana Blues, Anita crying. You see, at that time when I was down, and I didn't know, it was just, everything was just going backwards, you know. So when I recorded records, I says, The word says, and I need a crying because I'm gone. I gave you all of my money. Took all my money, now you gone, you know. In other words, that was letting me down, you know. So I wanted her to know what that record was saying.
1: I know you had the blues that day. And somehow it had a real good feeling, and we saw quite a few down there. In
0: oh,
1: Houston.
0: Yes.
1: And I think
0: yeah.
1: that...
0: King B was the disc jockey down there in Houston, and, well, they really played it. Gigi, you know, a record ain't no good if you can't hear it. You know, if your record is played, well, people can hear it, somebody gonna like it, you know. I'm surprised because right there in Houston, I live in Houston, and they don't know how they play it, you know. But all the jukebox got them. Now, I leave there and go to Europe, and every 2-3 minutes, you know, but one or two stations over there, every 1 or 2 minutes, here's my record. In Paris, or everywhere, you know.
1: So you're really getting into a new kind of world. Now,
0: that's right.
1: I guess the black music has changed a lot in Houston. I mean, the stuff
0: right.
1: that used to play your
0: oh,
1: records
0: yeah.
1: all the time.
0: They played all that disco now.
1: Yeah, all
0: you
1: that
0: know,
1: disco.
0: Just...
1: Well, I guess you're going to have to make a disco record, huh?
0: Well, I guess I'm just going...
1: Disco.
0: No,
1: Zydeco.
0: I won't stick to what I'm doing. I won't...
1: Oh, good.
0: Well, we might do that. I don't know. I'm really working on a spiritual record. It's something I never did, you know. Mm-hmm. But I'm going to work on a disco record too, you know. We got to try everything. So
1: well, I think the spiritual
0: I
1: want to
0: let them
1: disco.
0: Know accordion can do anything. Anything. You can play anything on accordion if you know how to play it, you know. Mm-hmm. A lot of people think you just can play polka music, you know. But I'm going to prove to them that you don't have to play just polka. You can play anything you want to play if you know how to play it, you know?
1: You got the right kind of feeling behind it.
0: That's right. You got to
1: like Clifton
0: Sheen. Get into it.
1: Where are some of the places you've had the most fun, you think you've enjoyed yourself the most? You said you went to Canada just recently?
2: Yes, Canada was real nice.
0: Yeah, it surprised me.
2: Canada was wonderful. Montreal, Canada. Very nice people.
1: Did they speak French up there?
0: Oh, yeah.
2: Everybody. Oh, yes. All their stores are even the French names. No English names at all. French.
0: Even the streets is French. It took me, the middle boys, about 6, 7 years old, they be talking French. It's funny, you know. And, well, I was at home when I got there, because I talk French too, see? So that's did it. The next record, I would love for to dedicate this to a man. I know a lot of people hear me. He died and they buried him today, and I played for him for years. Eddie Richard out of Appaloosa, Louisiana.
1: He passed. Oh, that's a shame.
0: Yeah, Latia. You can see Latia. Where's Appaloosa?
1: That was one of the really most important dance halls in that part of the country, just east of Eunice.
0: Yes.
1: Richard's Club. They've had French dances for God knows how long.
0: Yeah, for years, yeah. Hmm. And they buried him today, so, you know. He liked the French music so much. We're going to dedicate this to him.
1: Let's dedicate this new number to him. Okay. Yeah. Thanks, Clifton Chenier. We'll see you soon. Bye.

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Oh, Mother Earth, how have we treated thee? 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We inject poison in place of your precious cargo. Yet, we not know the consequences we face. You have given us food. You have given us breath. And how do we repay thee? We flood your rivers with toxic waste. We cut your forests by the hundreds of miles. And yet you still provide. Yet you still turn, keeping a steady rhythm, keeping a steady course, staying within the perfect distance from the sun. Give us time. Give us time. We will correct our errors. We must move in a new direction. We must save what is left. For millions of years, you have survived, reinventing yourself time after time, cleansing yourself with fire and water. Give us time. We will get it right. A new generation awaits, a green generation coming, conscious of your vulnerability, conscious of your power. Oh, Mother Earth, give us just a little more time. We will get it right. Your rivers will flow with water good for all to drink. Your trees will grow higher than the eye can see. And your sky will be free of dangerous ozone and carbons. Mother Earth, give us time. The animals will be in abundance again. A new generation awaits. A green generation coming. Give us time. Give us just a little more time.

Oh, but I don't have to tell you. I don't have to tell you. You already know who in the house. It's your boy, Sir Reggie, with Reggie Vision right here in the breeze, y'all. Getting ready to get started. Should be coming on in the next 5 minutes. I know I'm early, but I am geared up to go because I know I didn't make

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0: Hello, Golden Triangle, and everyone within the sound of my voice. 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

Oh, but wake up, Prodop. This is your boy, Sir Reggie, coming at you from the best city on this side of the welcome state of Texas. Prodop. I'm just residing at the breakout capital of the world, KSAP 96.9, The Breeze.

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1: 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All for all you that heard the program on yesterday, you know the breeze needs your help. 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We can make it. We can make it. I definitely know we are going to make it.

Oh, but Jesus in my coffee. Oh, once again, good morning, Proto Arthur. Good morning to all my breasters out there. Oh, Jesus in my coffee. Want to give a big shout out to the Breeze radio station pilots on this morning. We would like to welcome you all to the Breeze Airlines Flight 96.9 right here on your runway in the 300 block of Fifth Street. Why, just slices off a piece of that world championship, Dallas Cowboys, right here in the beautiful city of Port Arthur, Texas. Shout out to our pilots, Prophecies Wendy T. Mosley, my man, my mentor, Tails the Morning Star, the Navigator, oh, Officer Ricky Ticket Antoine, Magic Mark Petrie, Pastor Jack Chapman, Dr. Richard Keaton Nash, Sister Paula Batchelor, and your co-pilot, Sareje, along with DJ Kevin Roy and Officer Megan Adams, along with Sugar E. Oh, you got to put some sugar in her coffee. Along with DJ Eric Jones, a.k.a. Dr. J. And the most busiest man that I know on this side of Jordan, that Mr. Spielsberg, my family, my friend, Mr. L.D. Ray, along with Hollywood Henderson and AC3. You know how they do it. You already know how they do it. They always riding or chilling, talking about they got it going on. They got it going on right there in first class. Let's get it going. Yeah. Talk to me, PA.

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I've been hungry before, but not them. Not Emma with her little pump. Not Marcus trying to be a man already at 11. Not my baby Lee.

Our scripture reading this morning is a very familiar passage. We'll be coming from Psalms 1. It reads, "Blessed is the man that walketh not in the counsel

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But his delight is in the law of the Lord, and in his law does he meditate day and night. And he shall be like a tree planted by the

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May the Lord have a blessing to the hearing and the reading and the understanding of his holy and divine word.

Oh, we're going to give a shout out to our clergy on this morning, to my pastor, the Honorable Donald Joseph Tatman, singer. Tell your father I said hello, Pastor. Pastor Gilbert Collins, First Christian Faith. Pastor Robert Collins, Road Away to Glory. 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Pastor Claude Cummo, New St. John's. Pastor Robert Perry, St. Mark's. Pastor Vesta Thomas, Eastern Star. Pastor Donnie Bonnie, Owens Memorial. 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Pastor Timothy Anderson, President Ministers Conference. Pastor Darryl Anderson, Brighter Day Ministries. Pastor Henry Cohen, Rose of Sharon. Pastor Pierre Prerose, Paradise. Pastor Leonard Frazier, Peace for Rest. Pastor Frank Hamilton, Church of Christ. Pastor Troy Hopkins, New Jerusalem. And to all the clergy that I might not have the opportunity to mention name, you know you in my heart. God bless you. God bless my deacons over at Salem, Brother John Carter, Brother Nelson Kelly. Bless those over there at First Christian Faith. What's going on, my boy Gary and Sam and all you over there and all the deacons that stand on 10 for the Lord. We thank you this morning. We thank you. We want to recognize our mayor, Miss Charlotte Moses, our city manager. We want to recognize Mr. Ron Burton, all our council members, our chief of police, Mr. Tim Duraso, and all of you that represents and participate and plays a part in this beautiful, beautiful, beautiful city of Port Arthur, Texas. Just want you to make sure that I know that you're doing a well good job. God bless you both.

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And everywhere that the farmer would go, he'd always take that old goat along with him. But one day, the farmer decided he was going into town. He's gone. That old goat got loose some kind of way. And they had

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And he tried to put it around the old goat. Everything he tried to do, it failed. Hallelujah. Well, with tears in his eyes, decided he'd give up on him. He said, well, the least I could do for him is give him a decent burial. Can I get one witness? But you know what, church? I'm so glad that man can decide when it's my time to go. Hallelujah. What he did, went in the barn and got his shovel.

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And the most important decision that I've had to make in life

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I'm living this moment.

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Hey guys, we're coming to the close of our gospel show on this beautiful Saturday morning. I pray, I hope, I wish, I thank God for giving me the opportunity to be here today to give you my insights of what God has instructed me to do. So I thank you for your ears that heard. I thank you for your hearts that received Sir Reggie on this morning. Now, I know those few of you have to leave. I sure hate that you leave. We got a beautiful show coming up. But if you must go, you know, like we do every day, I got to get a hug. I can't hug everybody. So I ask you to just take them long arms, short arms, the most stiff arms, and just wrap it around yourself real, real, real, real tight. Oh, hold it right there. That's going to be a hug from Sir Reggie, the Vision and the Breeze to you. You guys enjoy the rest of your day and your weekend, and may God continue to bless your bones.

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1: 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Sir Reginald Trainor in the great city of Port Arthur, Texas.

I'll get on that PA step. What you doing, Miss G? Kashina, Nola, Linda, Latanya. What y'all doing? Y'all the

0: Go ahead, caller. You got Sir Reggie with the breeze. Talk to me.
1: Yes, sir. Sir Reggie, this is a resident of Port Arthur, Texas.
0: Yes, sir.
1: And I put you on YouTube about the $20 to December.
0: We sure appreciate it.
1: That's not a dollar a day to keep our communications going out. Because you are now on a high profile. You know what I'm saying?
0: Yeah.
1: We need y'all to keep talking. And thanks for the vent. It's going to start on Monday. Don't forget, listeners. Venting, I mean, call. And, you know, it's a complaint, but let us pay our taxes.
0: Shut your radio down just a little bit. There you
1: I'm
0: go.
1: Outside.
0: Okay.
1: One love. The breeze. Pound love. Magic Mark in the dark. Sir Reggie.
0: Yeah.
1: And Antoine.
0: Yeah.
1: At the top.
0: Boy, you preaching this morning, ain't you?
1: Hey, God got me.
0: Yeah, I know that's right. I know that's
1: I
0: right.
1: I was baptized twice in Trinity Church.
0: Yes, sir.
1: On Thomas Boulevard.

0: God got me.
1: Yeah, I know that's right. I know that's
0: I
1: right.
0: I was baptized twice in Trinity Church.
1: Yes, sir.
0: On Thomas Boulevard. Don't talk to me, boy. I got a brick in the chest.
1: All
0: I'm
1: right.
0: I'm not bossing. All good. Sir Reggie Handler, the PA chef.
1: All right, baby.
0: We
1: shall thank you this morning. God bless your bones. We're going to keep on jamming, baby. You ready? Here we go.
2: Sometimes love will hold you, but sometimes

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'Cause if it ain't treating you right,

0: Good morning, caller. You got Sir Reggie on the breeze. Gotta back up a little bit. Hey, Wawa, how you doing this morning?
1: Fine. This is Wawa.
0: All right, baby. I got you.
1: Come on. Let's do it.

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I got a birthday coming up also. I just want to make sure I give a shout out to you and all the anniversary sweethearts. I just want to give a shout out to you before I got deep into my music on the day. But bless you, Proto Arthur. How you doing? How you doing? Are you ready for your boy? Here I go. I'm on my way.

What you doing today? You cutting grass, moving trees, or you might be throwing something on the pit? Are you getting ready for church tomorrow? The game? What you doing? Once again, a shout out to our Memorial Titans.

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Yeah. Keep encouraging our youth, y'all. Do that. Do that. Remember, the breeze is asking for your support. And if you will, you can contact us at the P.O. Box 703 for Rockin' Texas 7764.

Sometimes they sit in your living room. 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

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I just had to realize that through life there were gonna be a whole lot of letdowns and a whole lot of heartbreaks. But I'm here today to tell you that the good outweighs the bad so much that it's not even worth talking about. Yes, you know it's true too. But if everyone would have just left us alone, we'd probably still be together today. So stop and you think about it.

0: right here at Whiskey River Landing. You got Lil Wayne and same old two-step. About to give it to you. You ready, B Dot?
1: Oh yeah, I'm ready. Y'all ready?
0: Hey, look out, Chester. Zion and Cole Joe to the floor.
1: Yeah, Joe.
0: Yeah, wild man.
1: Wild man.
2: Oh, but what you cut, Linda?
0: Hey.
2: Oh yes, yeah. Where you at there, Mr. Pop Wilson and Mr. Marcus Darcy, along with Toby Duncan? Where you at? And all you Zydeco kids.

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0: Oh, I say, sir, Eddie Jammin' by himself, man.
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1: Yep. 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
0: work. 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
1: Everybody in the party.
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1: I want to see everybody do it.
0: I want to see everybody. Come on, put your hands.

Oh, we got a party going on in the city of Porto up in the 300 block of 5th Street. Once again, this is your boy, Sir Reggie, coming to you from KSAP, KSAP 96.9 LPFM on your radio dial. 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

go then, huh? Shout out to the First Lady, Miss Nola Marie Hayward Traynor.

And I sure do thank you for your hearts that be received on today. Don't forget tomorrow, Greater Macedonia, 3 o'clock, the missions out. Oh, well, I hate to do it, but before I play my leaving record, I just need those to take them long arms, short arms, stable arms, and just wrap around arms and wrap it around yourself real tight. Stay there. Yeah. Hey, oh, right there. That's going to be a hug from Sir Edgy. The Vision and the Breeze to you. God bless your bones. Enjoy your day. Enjoy your weekend. Go to church. Pray for somebody. Be nice to somebody. And I'll see you on the radio come Monday. People, God bless your bones. Love you.

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